Radio 1. Radio 1. 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Rock Radio. Black cotton moans when he's burning with the fever. 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

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She was holding a pair, but I had to try. Her deuce was wild.

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I said you look so fine that I really want to make you mine. 4, 5, 6, come on and get your kicks. Now you don't need

said, are you gonna be my girl? It's a 1, 2, 3, take my hand and come with me, because you look so fine that I really wanna make you mine. I said, you look so fine that I really wanna make you mine. Come on and get your kicks. Now you don't need a

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1: Black cotton moans when he's burning with the fever. A stray dog howls when he's lonely in the night.